0: Yep.
1: 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Respect your lady. 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

0: 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We just want to mash up the place tonight. Come groove with us tonight. Wheel it up, Juice. Wheel it up.
1: Yeah.
0: All right.
1: Thank you. Thank you. Thank you very much.
0: We got
1: much.
0: It dialed in now.
2: Thank you.

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2: Yeah.
1: You ready?
0: I'm ready, man. What's up?
1: I said I send a little blessing on the right, and then I said enough respect on the right. And if you feel the love in any place, then everybody come lick a shot tonight. I said I send a little blessing on the right.

0: Come on now. 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It's massive.
1: Massive dreadlock.
0: Lord have mercy.
1: Hey, it's hot up here. It's hot up here, Sam. It's a little hot with the monitors, my man.
0: Right here on the

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0: Nice.
2: Yeah, man.
1: Just dropping off the map left and right.
0: Yeah.
2: Got it.
1: Thanks for coming out.
0: Boom.

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0: That's right. 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
1: This one is called the Baltimore.
0: Baltimore. 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
1: Actually, it's tea tonight.
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1: Tea and drinks, getting our drink on.
0: Is that ganja tea?
1: If you're getting your drink on.
0: That's not ganja tea.
1: I'm drinking
0: ginger. 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

0: Yes. 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
1: This one we like to call Phantom. I don't know, it just sounds kind of dark.
2: Hold up. No.
1: What?
2: No.
1: What?
2: Hold
1: up. Am I?
0: Huddle.
2: Bring it. Yo, and then bless. This other side name, bless. Bless.
1: This is truly the last one. I'm sorry. We love y'all.
2: Quickly.
1: Thanks for vibing with us.

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1: This next one is just a known name, but we like it still.
2: We're still working. If you got any suggestions.
3: Boom, boom.
4: That's what we'll call it. We'll call it boom, boom.
2: So we got this little electronic drum kit thing back here, and it's cool because he's just...
4: Yeah, man. Boom! Don't hate me because I'm a Dodger fan, you know what I'm saying? Yep. Yep. You heard it here. Let's run this. What's up? All right. I got another special treat for y'all. Okay, if y'all clap loud enough, maybe we can get my brother Ishii up here again. Can you give us some love right there? He's doing double duty. He's a sound man and microphone doctor.
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4: 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If you love it, reggae music. If you love it, make some noise.
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6: 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Whoa, I, yeah.

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1: 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Are y'all gonna party with us tonight? All right. Yes, I.
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Staying step ahead when the shit goes down. 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Forget OZs, don't tease, we won't pounce. 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

past you my joint. Original, lion's blood running through my veins. I let you hear it when I'm feeling pain. Yo, I can't explain, this world is on my shoulder, but I can hold her, yo, I can hold her. Yes, I know your people will conquer, cause we protected by the Rasta. Still the weight and the hate feels like the golden gate, but in this life, you gotta keep the faith. 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
0: Thanks for the vibes.
1: Love the vibes. 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
0: I guess we got a couple more. 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
0: Chill sound. 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

0: 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You know, he mad.
1: What make a man
0: so? Lord.
1: Girl, I get so vexed.
0: Thank you. Thank you very much.
2: Yo, we feeling y'all tonight.
1: Yes.
0: We're drunk, though, a little bit.
2: Nice.
0: Oh, it's nothing new.
2: Hey, hey, hey, make sure.
0: Hope you enjoy yourself. Humble Brewery, thank you for having us tonight.
1: One, two.
0: I want to big up on the fire passage.
2: Yeah. We're going to keep the...

0: girls about like what happened the other day, and that's why we did it. Right. That's why we did it right this time. Yeah. And Ishii needed some clarification. So
1: needed a moment of clarity.
0: We're gonna get it. You know, we all got it now. The girls start on the one that.
2: Trust these fucking guys, I'll tell you what.
3: I used to have a National Enquirer article about a saxophone player dying from a trombone slide in the back of the head. It was like one of those
2: National Enquirer.
0: Anniversary game?
3: Yeah. Oh, that's important. Okay. Trombone in the back of the head.
0: It was still a little weird. I think I may have switched my bass center around.
2: Uh-huh. Sounded weird when they're playing it.
4: Okay.
2: They're digital, man.

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1: Morning.

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1: Yep.
0: In the very beginning. Start with keys.

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0: Make some noise. Yeah. 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Everybody feeling good tonight? Is everybody feeling good? Yes. It's getting crazy.
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He's on his way up to the top. How many times can he get jumped at the bus stop? 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

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And they say they be relating to the flow that you're throwing down. But where the jest is, we don't mess around. You need direction, just follow the crown. 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

0: 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How y'all feeling tonight? 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
1: What's up?
2: We scared them all.
0: Yeah. 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Apparently y'all don't know. Everybody say juice. 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Do you know it's a takeover? Boom. 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
0: stand firm, I say.
1: Got me firm.
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1: Yeah. 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
1: Yo!
0: Microphone business, I wanna rock. 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

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What's up? It's family. That's it's love right there. 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I know what you like.

0: what she like. Give it a dance, all you know what she like. What she like, what she like. Give it a dance, all you know what she like. What she like, what she like. Boom, boom, boom. Ladies, make some noise. We're gonna have a good time tonight, right? Somebody asked him to turn you up in this. Show me a little love. Show me some love. Yeah.
1: Okay, on.
0: All right, all right. Who wants a CD right here? I got a CD, Jewel CD, right here. Here she is, right here. Here you go. Boom. All right. All right. That was a... Didn't spill the beer. That's perfect. Yeah. Yeah. What you gonna do tonight? Show me a little love. Yeah. Grab somebody and rock on the dance floor.

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I'm not attached to it. I give it all to you. Is it a safe bet? Is it a safe bet? Huh? I'm not attached to it, girl. 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
0: Yes, y'all. 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Y'all having a good time? What's up? 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
1: Yeah. We got two more.
2: Oh, yeah.
1: Sunny Bray, more time.
3: Ride them.
1: Let's do it.
0: We got a couple more for y'all. 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It's kind of a bass heavy night tonight.
3: This one's for the local kids here.
0: Sunny Bray kids, let's rock it.

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Thanks, y'all. Thanks. 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We're gonna make way for the Roots, the Elders. 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

Thanks, y'all. Big up yourself, Humboldt County. 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Black Uhuru. We love you.

Divvy Divvy DJ, turn it up. Just a little hip hop, mix it with a little bit of dance hall. Yo, on the way up to the top, we can't stop, can't talk, cause we keep on walking tall. Have a little pride in yourself, truth be told, you can't count on no one else. Gotta play the hand that you dealt. Keep it going, y'all. Just a little hip hop, mix it a little bit of dance song. On the way up to the top, can't stop, can't fall, cause I keep on walking tall. Have a little pride in yourself, truth be told, you can't count on no one else. You gotta play the hand that you dealt, act like ice cream and you're gonna melt. Just a little DJ, turn it up. Divvy DJ, turn it up. Yeah, Divvy DJ, turn it up. What? Divvy DJ, yo, turn it up. I guess that's me. Y'all rock it out. Yo, give me some energy, yes, I'm liking that, huh.

It's so crucial, this life that we live. Every day, yes, and I try to give. And then trying to create a little difference and make a difference. Do what you can to take a stand. Original stand, said you know, unified man. We gotta do what's right, man. Said I said we can't criticize, man. I did a DJ, DJ. Turn it up, y'all. DJ, DJ, DJ. Turn it up. DJ, DJ, DJ. Turn it up, y'all. DJ, DJ, DJ. 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

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You know what I mean? One more stretch, one more stretch. Drums and bass. Rhythm. One more stretch, one more stretch.

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Divi Divi DJ, Divi Divi DJ, DJ, turn it up. Yeah, when I come to the club, I just wanna dance, just wanna make stands. That's what I do when I come in the club, yo. Just let me get free, ho. 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Yeah, groove it out, yo. 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

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I'm gonna spark one up, pass me the chalice, is it still hitting? I'm gonna spark it up, pass me a chalice, is it still hitting? Or is it empty, yo? Time and time again, we face elimination, stand up with determination. Sooner or later, bound to flex, generation tell the story to the next. Searching old vibration, living for a new interpretation. Picking it up, pick the rope up where the others laid it down. Looking for the funky sound, the system's corrupt. And you know that we've lit liquor shot for the people on the underground. We gonna lay it down. It's a fat juice sound. Come here. And let me know that you feel me. From San Diego back up to the city. Take it up and you know we hit the county. Humboldt, land of the big trees. 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Represent. Yeah, we let the smoke blow through the trees. Represent. We gonna keep on, coming on fresh. Fresh and brand new, gonna keeping on, coming on fresh. Yeah. So let me know that you feel me. Let me know that you feel me. Check it out. Yo, it's Mo Chill, and I'm gonna spit a little verse. It's not rehearsed, I said this right off the tit out, Let the V drop and the body rock. I gotta let your soul shock. Pop, pop, coming off the dome. Just let me get out in the area and big up the freestyle session. You know, with the blessing, a juice rhythm. And you know we're gonna give them what they need. And make them squeak. Break out the session of blessing. Check. I said keep it coming fresh. Settle for nothing less. I got a little, get a little something off my chest. Don't you know that we bless? Living up in the northern style. And John, he is our sign. And we got the cool ride. Stepping on the gas, mashing on the gas. Listen to the crack. Keep it coming. Let me know that you feel me. Let me know that you feel me. Let me know that you feel me. Check it. Let me know that we're feeling.

check it out. It's the time, the tata time, gonna take the next step. Zit around, around, keep it fast, fast. Step by step, out the Babylon, and I'm gonna help by a sing a song, gonna mash one up, mash one up. Fill the cup, chant it up. Vibing and riding and riding and climbing. We don't even rhyme it, check it. Let me know that you feel me. What's up? Cause you know that we bounce for the city.

So let us know, let us know, let us know that you're feeling. Let us know that you're chilling. Let us know, let us know, let us know that you're feeling. Let us know, let us know, let us know that you're, yeah.

up for the children. Chant it up for the hygiene. We keep it on bouncing. Chant it up for the chat. That's what we do. I said we come to wreck and mash up the set. The juice sound, I said it's hard to forget. With no regrets, we pass to the crowd. That's what we do, we said I make it sound loud. Said we come to move ya. Let us know, let us know, let us know that you feel ya. Yes, yes, what, Just get up there in the energy. Let me get free for the scene. Blaze up a little joint, get the point. I said I'm feeling, yeah. Blaze one up, I keep it coming on true. That's what we do when the juice come true. The basement studio session, a blessing. Learn your lesson. Bouncing and climbing. We just be vibing and I just be rhyming. I keep it coming off the tip, don't let me trip. I said the beat is gonna flip, cause you, we breaking it out, and no doubt. The bus pop, I said we make them scream and shout. Just wanna make the club jump and scream. Yo, are you on my team? Humble, that's the greed that we smoking. Keep it coming, and you know it's so potent. Chronic, that's the song for it. No. Yeah. Yeah. Yo, just want to big up the sesh. Make it sound fresh. Cause the juice is the bless. A rhyming and timing and keep it a rhyming and time. Yeah. It's a mo chill, a flavor, a massive D. It's got the good time behavior. And a J-Bird on the kit. Folly Walks coming with the bass legit. King, keep it coming rude. A positive attitude. Blaze one up for the youth. We keep it true, it's 100 fruit. And we coming true on the lyrical style. Bustin' it, I said we travel with the mouse. We bust it out, keep it coming off the tip. Rip on the scene. Said we taking little sip of the golden flavor. Watch your behavior, keep it coming with the green flavor. OG original session, a blessing. I said we just refreshing and vibing and rhyming and climbing and keep it on timing. Keep it coming and you know it's too many styles, man. That's what we do on the message you never drop. I said that we on the hilltop, yo, pop. Yeah.

0: that. 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
1: The heartbeat, man. Can't forget the heartbeat.
0: Yeah.
2: Them go out answer back.
3: The only

It was Timber, Timber, and Greenway. But you know that we have to do it every day. Had to have it my way. Pick up the session. It's a blessing. Another juice flavor.

0: that we're hard to forget, yo.
1: Chilling Jeffy again, and you know that it never ends.
2: Chilling Jeffy again,
1: cause you know
2: it never ends,
1: yo.
2: Chilling Jeffy again,
1: cause you know

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1: In Jeff fire again. Cause you know that it never ends, y'all. Chill in Jeff fire again. Cause you

0: Yeah, man, that was badass right there.
1: Juice Crew coming dangerous and vicious. Sucker MC say Skilo, he just dissed us. Yo, he got a problem. I think he's conceited. He ain't conceited.
2: They just couldn't beat it.
1: Cause when we're at a show, the whole Juice Crew likes to mingle. And seconds later, JB playing.

0: Parties anywhere, anyone, anybody. This is called a stage show, also a class. We only come to educate the mass of young people. To this, there's no sequel. Just a message, yo, be peaceful. Just to lay the smack down.
1: Me and my crew just lay the smack down. 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Me and my crew, yo, me and my crew. 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Herbalist, stylist, but we keep it subtle. 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You know, check it. 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
0: True.
1: Me and my crew just lay the smack down.
0: True.
1: All we wanna do just lay the smack down. Yo, me and my crew just lay the smack down. All we wanna do is lay the smack down.
0: That's it.
1: Me and my crew just lay the smack down.
0: Uh-huh.
1: All we wanna do just lay the smack down. Yo, me and my crew, we gonna lay the smack down.
0: Sim, simmer, and pass me the keys to my beam. My bass bumping so hard, we about to break femurs. 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Cause polywog, I'm coming so correct, I can't even cross. Can't even talk, I'm fast enough to bust that one. So I have to get back on the mic, becoming I have more lyric and tell my story
1: yo,
0: a ton.
1: Yo, late night, deep in the session. Doing my thing, yo, we never rested. A gift of lift, that no flip, just take a sip. Watch me rip and don't you even trip.

0: we conquer, cause we protected by the Rasta. Build the weight and the hate is like the Golden Gate, yo. But in this life, you gotta keep the faith, yo. Spreading the blessing, cause we just be created.
1: Yeah.
0: What? What? Here's this little chorus right here, check it out. Each and every time we roll through your town, represent the masses strictly underground. Forget OZs, don't tease, we won't pound. Stay a step ahead when the shit goes down. Each and every time we roll through your town, represent the masses strictly the underground. Forget OZs, don't tease, we won't pound. Stay a step ahead when the shit goes down.
2: Yes.
3: Play Step Ahead. Yeah, that's just the one track.
4: Is that the Step Ahead?
3: Yeah.
5: Forget we rock you steady. When we come well deadly.
0: And then I'm gonna jump. Yo.
3: Sorry, bro. 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
0: That's all right. No, no. 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

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No, just kidding. I don't remember. 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
1: Bring the next one.
0: All right. Oh. Yeah. Thanks, y'all. All right.
1: Thank you very much.
0: What's that? That opening groove.
1: This is called the Baltimore Runner.

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1: Yeah. 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
0: I kick another one, y'all. 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
0: burn me, you can't spend my mind with melody. 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
1: 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Wheel it up and come again. Boom, boom. 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
0: Lord of mercy, this happens to be reaching out to our nation without.
1: I just like this rhythm.
0: Chin it, I would say. Yeah. 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Not going rolling in Babylon college. 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
1: Yeah, check. 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
0: we're
1: two, three.
0: We're gonna move over here, my friend.
1: My microphone's tripping out. One, two. Give me the rhythm.
0: You got it.
1: Rhythm.
0: Check it.
1: Got it. Burn my hair, cleanse my mind with my knowledge.
0: I like
1: that
0: it.
1: Go with rolling up Babylon College. 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

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Make some noise, y'all. How y'all feeling? Make some noise.

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0: Yes.
2: Yeah, I'm to be the voice in one. 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Yeah. 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Once again, God, burn my heart, cleanse my mind with me knowledge. Now go with rolling, no Babylon college. 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
0: Do it, man.
2: Because herb when me smoke, I get me wicked and me. Please, but from me to listen, me to start. 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Trees. Hold on, stop. Thank you. Surprise!
0: Yes!
2: Yeah, next rhythm. I want to big up my man EC for coming up on that one.
0: Like that.
2: Wonderful. We love him. Big him up.
0: Yeah. Give him some love, y'all. Damn, he hit that one note. I was like, wow.

0: it up. Yeah, 2005.
1: Shoot that. Almost 2006.
0: I like it. That's right. That's right.

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0: Shoot that.
1: That's alright.

Okay, check it out, check it out. I'm gonna do this verse. Let me get K-Star. You guys drop out. Come on, K-Star. Nice this year, we on the right path. I'm gonna speak on the Jews' behalf. Let the music speak for itself. Original, and give a little something fresh.

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Take a little something with you, you know? Positive vibration every time. When the Juice Crew coming through, just wanna make your heart, make you open your heart a little bit, open your mentals. It's essential to stay crucial out there.

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Please take 10 steps forward. We're ready to rock the place. Warm it up for the Twinkle Brothers, them, and alongside Della Grant, y'all. Big respect. This next tune is called Reggae Music.

Yeah, yeah. Yes. 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A pure niceness has gone. 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Massacre, now do you ready?

0: 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Set it up and write a note on life and style.
1: 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Come again, come again.
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Yes. This next one is called Kitty and Soldiers. It's a combination with my brethren Winstrong, but he couldn't make it, so I'ma hold it down.

called Gideon Soldiers. Big respect to each and every one of you. Bless it, bless it, bless it. Yes! I want to hear the voices of everybody who's ready to have a wonderful time tonight with the Trinkle Brothers. All right, we're just warming it up. And without further ado, this one is dedicated to the empresses in the building. All empresses, wave your hand. Yeah. Okay.

Yo, make some noise for the mighty, mighty Masagana band, y'all.

call you out for sing love song. This next tune is a tune produced by the Keezy, K-Star, Kariki Delaney. An old school tune. Anybody who remembers Macageddon will remember this tune. Yeah, Resurrected. Big tune.

0: skipping taking over. 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
1: Yeah. Jah Jah bless my heart with a meditation. So him.

We got one more tune for y'all right now. Yeah, before we bring on the legendary, the mighty, the inspiring Twinkle Brothers and Della Grant, y'all. These people have been an inspiration to me from since I was a little kid and I had my own CD player. They play the tunes called Since I Throw the Comb Away, Faith Can Move Mountains, enough wicked other tunes. So get ready, y'all. Before we leave, I want to leave you with the message of unification. Yes, the word unity is thrown around a lot, but it really means what we got going on here right now. A bunch of people coming together for one cause. So that means to leave your ego at the door and to be ready to embrace your brothers. So let's do this. Unification.

Ladies and gentlemen, stick around. 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

0: Yeah.
1: Reaching out to all massive and
2: make
1: crew.
2: Some noise out there. Make some noise.
0: All of that and then tell me, yeah, all of that and then some, my brother.
2: Boo, boo, boo.
0: Love you, killer.
2: Yo, hey,
0: y'all make some
2: Friday
0: noise.
2: Friday night, y'all.
0: Don't have to make some noise, but just love this man.
2: It's Friday night, guy.
1: Yourself, Gideon.
0: That's right. All right. This one called all of that and then some. Yeah, yes,
3: I'm gonna get the party hopping and I'm gonna get the dreadlock up.

0: Cup.
1: That's right.
0: Thank you. Thank you.
1: All right.
2: High energy.
1: Now that we got your attention.
2: Hello.
1: Family business every time that we come around, round, round, round.
2: Family is at the core.
1: Yes, Juice.
0: Bring around the rhythm.
1: You heard it here first.
0: The Juice. Family business.
1: Can you feel that?
0: I rebound every time we roll.
1: Can you feel that?
0: I rebound every time that we come around.
1: Can you feel that?
0: We just need more time, family business sound.
1: Yeah, chill.

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0: You gotta feel this. 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This is nice, you know? It's summertime. 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
1: It's just a little hip hop, mix it with some dance song. 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Then you're not the juice crew.
0: All right. Are we ready? Here we go, here we go. If you didn't know, my band's name is Juice. We live here, Humboldt County, represent every time. Roots run deep.
1: We just came to rock it. 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

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You all gotta play the hand that we dealt. 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Every time I tell another rhyme, it's the same note, cause you know we drop the rock. 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Send it too sweet, we just reflect. 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Rockin' the party all night and all day. 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It's just a little hip hop. 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

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Check out this chorus. 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

0: Y'all with us now, right? We're going to just keep it boom, boom, boom. That's how we do it.
1: Boom, boom, boom.
0: Thanks for rocking with us.
1: Boom, bip.
0: Beautiful people, beautiful people. Hey, Robin, if y'all, everybody, thanks for letting us come out and do this again. I think they've been doing it for like all their life or something. Like, they have a birthday every year. I know that.
2: Anniversary.
0: Anniversary too, is that what it is?
2: I believe that's what it is.
0: Anniversary. Well, shit, I didn't even know that.
2: I think that's
0: what I should have remembered from last year.
2: Could be wrong. It
0: is. Happy anniversary then.
2: Happy anniversary.
0: Hey. Another year, that's so beautiful.
2: Just keep
0: that
2: on adding them. That's all you can do. Put them in your belt for the year.
0: It must be 2 or 3 years by now, I'm sure.
2: Oh, yeah. 1 or 2, I believe.
0: All right, this is for the reggae people out there. I know you came out to hear it.
2: There it is.
0: A little
2: love.
0: Fresh water.

FF chillin'. That's how I do every time I tap on the MIC. I just get free. Originality though, that's where I'm coming from. It's the crew though, you know where we never run. Run from a long bunch. Don't you know? I said this is another blessing, a blessing, a blessing, another juice session. We're gonna ride up the rest. 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

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Yo, rhythm, rhythm, rhythm. 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
1: Chris Watt. Chris Watt. Chris Watt. Boom! 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

0: crew, see here?
1: So hot.
0: That's my crew right there, Juice. 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
1: To the center, to the fucking foundation.
0: Fresh water. 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It's the G.

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0: When I walk one step at a time, but you know, I said I did another right. 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
0: Yeah.
1: Do that again, can't stop.
0: Yes, like it's freaky, right? 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
1: I like that. Alright, here we go.
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1: Extraterrestrial, never sexual.

0: Your feet feel the heat coming from the street. 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
1: No
2: thanks, y'all. Thanks, y'all. We out
3: now. Fresh right. Water.
2: We got another one for you.
1: Yo!
2: I don't know if we know what it is yet, but we're getting it.
1: You guys feeling all right? Rob, you okay? Robin, guys, all right? I just heard it was your anniversary.
2: Man, you guys still have that twinkle in your eye.
1: What's it, 2, 3 years? Is this your third, fourth?
2: 40th, what?
1: Damn, that's love.
4: Don't jump from 2 to 40.
1: That's love. All right. We're going to keep the party going. I don't want to embarrass them.
4: That's like copper to diamond. Because
1: I embarrassed them, I ended up embarrassing myself. You know how that goes.
4: God damn.
1: All right. What do we got? What do we got, crew? Okay. So we call this the sauna rhythm. Thanks. Thanks, you know. All right. This is sauna. We made this one up.
4: A little sky.
1: A few years ago. HSU, they used to have a sauna there. And yeah. You know, I'll tell you about it later. All right, let's do this.

0: are with me. What was that? Was that a valley or was that a peak?
1: That
0: was a peak. All right.
1: The zenith.
0: You guys are with me, I understand.
1: I think they are ready. They've been ready.
0: All right, y'all. Let's work this one. This one is for all the sisters and brethren tonight. Just having a good time, you know what I mean? That's what we like to do, have a good time. If there's one thing you know. All right, big up family in here. There's Wendy, Jen. Watch those ladies out there. Don't get hurt, boys. Don't get hurt. I'm saying.
1: Get hurt, boys.
0: I've seen it before. All right, here we go. Soul Trip. Soul Trip. Is this a freshwater party or what? I said, is this a freshwater party or what? Yeah. Just like I thought.

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0: Another soul trip.
1: Tell them, Mo.
0: What? Are you a trip?
1: Girl.
0: You're just a trip.
1: You just a trip.
0: Soul trip. Soul trip. Girl, you a trip.
2: Yeah.
0: Are you a trip?
2: Huh. Cause I remember I saw you there on the dance floor in the club. You looked at me like you want some rubber dog. So I stepped to you, but I was shy. But you put all that aside. Turn around and you wind up your booty. Damn, you know I had a good mood, G. When I saw you there doing your thing, I had to step up and do my thing. Swing back and forth, that's the course. Every time I said I want just a little more. What did you have in store for another brother? You know I gotta love your soul trip. It's just a soul trip. Girl, you must say.

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Just another soul trip. 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Yes, you a trip. You said you're gonna give me the dip dip, but you leave me on the dance floor with this dip stiff. Girl, you a trip. Girl, you a trip. Girl, you a trip.

0: hear about your ex relationship. 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
1: Dip here.
0: Be on the dance floor with the stink stare. Girl, you
1: were trip.
0: I don't wanna hear about your ex relationship. Leave me on the dance floor with the stink stare. Girl, you were trip. Just a soul trip. Girl, you a trip. You a trip. Just a soul trip. Soul trip.

another soldier, a soldier. He does another soldier, a soldier. You a trip.

0: just playing, man. Goddamn, that was the shit. So
1: saw you at the festival. I didn't wanna make it sexual, but you look so nice, rocking to the reggae sound. Had to look twice. Had the feeling on my mind. This is one of a kind. I said I saw you there. Yes, I. Better juice original, y'all. I like it. I like it.
0: You wanna make it?
1: I like it.
0: Girl. I wanna make it.

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0: feeling us tonight? Do y'all feeling us tonight? I believe we got a few more for y'all. We don't want to get nobody arrested, you know what I mean? Our drummer is bound to get arrested. I mean, goddamn, we gotta watch him all the time. You know, the hyper he gets, the more illegal he gets, I think. I don't know. Watch him. Don't get cut. Don't get cut. All right. All right, what we got? What we got for the people? For the people?
1: No,
0: what do we got for the people? That's kind of clever. All right, we got a few more for y'all. We're going to try to keep it, you know, keep it grinding. That's what I enjoy. Party all night. Party all night. Party all night. Me?
1: Yeah.
0: Juice. I wanna step on his toes.
1: Crew.
0: Party
1: all night.
0: Party all night. Those guys are drunk. Take a hit from the chai one. Inhale, exhale, this is the final power and power. Take a sip from the glass, shake that ass. To the beat so it lasts, so
1: chill.
0: And he's pincho, I'm mission crucial.

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All we wanna do is lay the smack down. Me and my crew just lay the beat down. 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

0: I bet my life on it. 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
0: man, my crew, we just lay the beat down. Party all night.
1: Party all night.
0: Party all night.
1: Party all night.
0: Party all night. 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
2: Hello.
0: Successful.
2: By any means necessary.
0: Sometimes I feel a dirty hairy. 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
1: The party's just getting started.
0: Hey, Mo, chill, Mo, chill. Let me ask you something.
2: Yes.
0: I've heard something comes out at night. I think it's the juice. All right, I've heard this.
2: The juice. It's the freaks too.
0: The freaks come out at night.
2: The freaks come out at night.
0: They all.
2: And I
0: you
2: think
0: know.
2: The juice is under the freak umbrella. So
0: I think so.
2: Yeah. So it fits.
0: Exactly. All right.
2: We're gonna keep this one going.
1: Cause the freaks come out at night. The freaks come out at night.
2: Blah, blah, blah, blah.
1: Fire and forget.

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0: 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Thank you, Freshwater. 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
1: Fresh!
0: That's what I'm talking about.
1: Yeah. I think they're feeling it.
0: Freshwater comes out at night.
1: You're fucking hitting it.
0: They stay on up until the early night.
1: Freshwater stay.
0: Alright, we got some more. We just gonna just boom, boom, boom. 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
1: Hit us
0: boom,
1: with
0: boom, boom, boom, boom, boom, boom, boom, boom. You know what I mean? Like a machine gun. Alright. This one we call Step Ahead. Is it Step Ahead or we doing the same rhythm? Or? Alright, y'all. If you've been saving that tight pinhead joint, that last herb that you had, you rolled before you came here. Now's the time to blaze it up. Blaze that pinhead up. Wicked, wicked sound, wicked sound, wicked sound. Hip hop, hip hop, hip hop. Let them feel it out. Let them feel it out, feel it out. Let them feel it out, feel it out. Let them get it round, get it out. Let them get it right. It's another session, dude. What you gonna do? Come and grind. I'm here with
2: something to prove. Intimidation's really not my move, but I can blaze a tune. What you gonna do?

0: hands on my shoulder, but I can hold her, yo, I can hold her. Yes, I know that people will come to, cause we protected by the Rasta. Feel the rage and the hate, feels like the golden age. But in this life, you gotta keep the faith. No time to waste, my crew's on the case. We in a haze like a slap in the face. Each and every time we roll through your town, represent the masses strictly underground. Forget OZs, don't tease, we all pounds. 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Forget OZs, don't tease, we all pounds. Stay a step ahead when the shit goes down.
1: Stay a step ahead, yo.
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Forget OZs, don't G's, we won't pass. 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Each and every time we roll through your town, represent the masses strictly underground. Forget OZs, don't G's, we won't pass. Stay a step ahead till this shit goes down. Late night, deep in the session, doing my thing, yo. 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Watch me rip it, don't you even trip.

0: my shoulder, but I can hold her, I can hold her. Yes, I know the people will come to, cause we protected, protected by the
1: rock.
0: I feel the weight and the hate feels like the golden chain, but in this life, you gotta keep the faith. 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
1: 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Come close. 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
2: Just wanna get it to you.
1: Just wanna
2: close.
1: Get it to you.
2: Just wanna get it to you. Come
1: just wanna
2: so
1: get
2: close.
1: It to you. Juice sound.
2: Just wanna get it to
1: coming
2: you.
1: Coming from
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1: the underground
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1: Original.
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Yeah, in the Bible it said that God created man and woman in the likeness of himself, which is a beautiful thing. So let us all stand in the likeness of God.

Selassie I Jah. How's everybody feeling tonight? Yeah. Yeah, big up Ishi Doobie. And his dad, Mark and Mom. Yeah, the fire department. Volunteer fire department in Massagana. Squeeze it, root boy.

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This means the Bible, you know? B-I-B-B-L-E, you know? 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Yeah? That's your instructions for reading. Yes, how to live each and every day. 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

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Right about now, I'm gonna introduce y'all to my crew. On guest vocals earlier, we had Windstrong. Make some noise for Windstrong. On the keyboards,

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0: It feels good to be Boatu. 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

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I want you to big up all the upcoming artists, you know? 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

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Yeah.

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And before we get into it, I want to let y'all know that right here on Reggae and the River, I'm dropping my debut album right now after we play at the merch booth. It will be available. I can sign them and everything. So bless up. I want to thank each and every one of you guys, each and every one of you guys, for making this possible, because it's a dream of mine for a long, long, long time, right? Give thanks. And go like this.

0: Yes. All right. My name is Ishi Dubi. You can get the CD over there. Have a blessed and wonderful weekend.
1: Give it up.
0: And big up to all the volunteers and everybody.
1: Give it up. Give it up. Enough respect. Enough respect. Come on, man. Yeah, yeah. Come on. Respect the youth. Yeah. Ishi Dubi. Ishi Dubi. Alma County. Come on. Woo! Bo, bo, bo, bo! Rockin'! Yeah, man. I get emotional, man. You have to forgive me. It's so beautiful to see the youth, man. The seed that grows. And look what happened. Yeah? Selassie I is ever present everywhere you go, man. The Rasta man is there. Because Selassie I is everywhere. So enough respect to the youth.
2: 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Happy 4th of July? 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

0: like that one.
1: That was sick.
0: I mean, you know.
2: Could go off that beat.
3: It grows on you. It grows on you.
1: Hey, what's that red light down there, Creaky?
2: Which one?
1: Does that mean we're recording?
2: Yeah.
1: All right.
2: Rock off.
3: He's all, huh? What?
1: Yeah, it's barley wine.
2: That's my penis.
1: Careful. It's the shits.
0: He's all, my bro, man. I'm going to have some of that.
1: Yeah.
4: We're going to go ahead and play this next track. It's on the chronic rhythm. Make some noise, people. It's on the chronic rhythm.

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Yeah, this a one of them blues. This a put the system to rest. Full time the eating, the reliever from the stress. Yo, bless. This a put the system to rest. People

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1: 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Those. Every style of music, other music now.
0: Well, versatile.
1: We love every
0: crew.
1: Kind of music, but we only play this kind. We wish we could play some bluegrass or something.
0: For you.
1: We wish we could. We
0: well,
1: would.
0: Versatile.
1: It's some country or some
0: another
1: soul or some. Lucky we only play hip hop and reggae, but.

0: 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I think they love it.
1: Reggae on the river. That's what I think of when I hear you.
2: I think they do.

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1: 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Yeah. You see how it goes.
2: That's right.

0: 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Turn yourself down.
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0: one thing at a time?
2: This keyboard down right here.
1: You can kill it.
0: It's one,
1: right,
0: one thing at a time. They can only do one thing at a time. Just let him do the bass first.

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We're happy. 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

0: before that belonging there in the body of
1: that was all fun.
0: Just once the lyrics are done, they're not back.
1: Yeah, so that there's, I mean, I don't want no solo that I want to hear come up.
2: Are we not doing Empress?
3: Is it?
1: Empress.
3: Last one's on the list.

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0: 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There's like a part where we paused for the guitar to do it.
1: Get that work together.
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I do want to say that it's an honor to be invited here to play music for you guys. 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
1: Big up our crew.
0: Thanks and praises for the family.
1: Big up the NorCal Masters, too. From San Diego to Humboldt County, we represent the whole place.

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Yeah, I gotta fucking figure it out. It just kind of came out of nowhere. I wasn't prepared. But I like that. What's this one called? This is the one I was talking about. Oh, okay. That's not the one I was talking about. I mean, I was talking about that one a couple songs ago, but... You're right. That was nice, Jay. That was nice, man. Stretch it out. Stretch it out. You too, K-Star. I like that, man.

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Just a tequila drip, another Patron sip. 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

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Yeah, okay, yeah, right. 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

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In the sunshine, I was feeling the vibe so trip. 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Cause you a trip. 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

Damn, you guys are a great crowd tonight. 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Saturday night, y'all. What's up? SI Juice Sound. Wicked and Wild.

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This one we call Instinct Classic. 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Never mind. This one we call K Edition. 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

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I just wanna kick 16 lines. 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I never drop down. I just wanna kick 16 lines. Listen, it's a grind. You know what is mine? Just wanna kick 16 lines. We in it again, 2010. No matter where my crew's at, we keep the energy building, that's a fact. No worry about no click clack. Yo, yo, but if you wanna go there, we can do that. 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

I just wanna get 16 lines. 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On the street, we call it a street knowledge. Never drop down, I never drop down. 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
1: Watch it now.
0: Watch it. 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
1: Play the music. Play the
0: Let's do it! Yeah.
2: All right, let's go.
1: Right, let's go.
2: Yes, I. All right, this one is called New World Order. It's just one of those, like, you know, whoa. Check myself. It's just one of those songs that's like, you know, we just want to take over the world, basically, and this is one of those songs that's going to help us get there. Let's go, Rude Boys.
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0: Thank you all very much. I wanna say this. Love is lovely. 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

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It's Sunny Ray. 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

0: I got levels now, and it's on recording, so as long as the power doesn't go out, I'm sure it won't. 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It's not automatic. And I have it on the level meter right now.
1: Cool.
0: See, there's a red light on. If you hit display, it shows you how much is recorded, how much is remaining, 5 hours. And then the level meter's there. I'll leave it running, and I'll leave it on the level meter. If you guys look at it, just make sure it's not peeking out. It went it went lower, but it didn't drop it out. Could have been just the song. It didn't cut it out all the way. Are we getting like a main segment sound? Shouldn't be getting any signal. Let's see what I'm getting. I'll get.

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1: We haven't done international, what is that?
0: Yeah, international school, but which one of those ones that's like... I like the ones that's like, the first ones that's like... Mama never liked me, she raised up their body so...
1: That's not my song, that's actually...
0: What's your part on that? What's your... You got a song part to it, let's see.
1: No, that's my
0: mom's. No, it's only D, right?
1: No, I don't know which song you're talking about. It's not a Tony D song either.
0: It's different one.
1: You're talking about...
0: What about the... God, it's your mom.
1: That's an old song by like Alley Cat or something.
2: Alley Cat.
0: Let's do number 33.

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Yeah. 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
1: Drifters,
0: right. Hey, hola.
1: Drifting.
0: Hey. We don't really.
1: How are you feeling tonight?
0: That's not a real song. We just like the rhythm.
1: I said, McKinleyville, how you feeling tonight?
0: Thank you.
1: I feel it too. Hey, that's the one that we call David Gideon on the microphone there. Give him some love, y'all. Give him some love. That's the man, Island Hopper.
0: Thank you, Mo. Thank y'all for coming out.
2: Yes, y'all.
0: Run the track. Play the music.

0: Yes. Ease on. Let's. Yes. We got another Ishidubi original right here.
1: Boom, boom, boom.
0: On the weather balloon rhythm. The one your name, Youth Man, no worry.
2: Yeah, true.
3: Thank you.
2: Are you guys feeling good tonight?
3: Ishidubi.
2: I see the crews in the house tonight. That's right. Put your hands up in the air. Run it, Juice Crew. Run it, Juice Crew.

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That's right. 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

0: That was nice. All of a sudden, I can hear myself. What happened there? Turned it on? You turned it on? All right. Thanks, y'all. Yeah. Yeah. Wicked sound. That's right. That's right. Yeah. Yeah. Hey. Rest in peace, Nate Dogg. Act like you know. Long Beach's finest. Long Beach's finest. Let's go. Chronic, chronic, chronic. Blow it in the air. Blow it in the air.
1: It's the bass. The bass is fixing himself.
0: Really?
2: Fix yourself, bass.
0: You're not pulling a monologue. Yeah. I can beatbox. You want me to beatbox? I'm just kidding. I can't beatbox. You would not want me to beatbox. I'm just kidding. Hey. 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

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Yeah. 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I see you. Huh. 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

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Come on up front. It's hot up here, you know? 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

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Swinging your hips. Yeah. 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Thanks. Gonna keep the party going, just firing our bullets. Pow, pow, pow, pow, pow, pow. 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

y'all. Here to make the correction. 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
1: Technical difficulties.
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0: It could get intellectual. Maybe a little sexual.
2: That's what he likes.
0: Well, let's keep it technical.
1: Technical.
0: We're gonna fix it though. We're juice. Act like you know Arcada. 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

0: 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Let's do this, crew. Work with it for you. Technical. Let's do this.
1: It's a technical problem.
0: Move the masses.

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1: We want to say thank you for letting us play here tonight.
2: This is a nice setup.
1: We
2: nice
1: loving
2: setup.
1: It to be out in the outdoors playing some music. So without further delay, we're going to run a song we'll call the Baltimore.

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1: Nice vibes tonight. 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This is the baddest band. Baddest band. We represent, you know, I guess this whole area. Northern Humboldt, Southern Humboldt, Northern Mendo, Southern Mendo, all the way down to Mexico, goddamn. Up to Canada. You know, they got the righteous seeds up there, too. Yo, all right.
0: Yeah.
1: Let's keep it moving, y'all. How y'all feeling? Yes. All right.
0: I want to big up right here. In this place, though, because I love every other place, but this place is special. We're glad to be right here in this little place. This spot, I ain't gonna even call it a name.
1: Chronic, run it.

0: Yes. If you like what you hear, make some noise.
1: Yo. Oh, the British is it if I'm a planting of the dirt. Yeah. With a good ganja plant that I come from on my earth. But the earth make your few paper pants and your shirt. Tell Babylon in this flick go. Me no rest and me no home and me no go. Me no way for Satan, no me no go go. In a Babylon, me no and no no. When calling for you, I'll get to you. I'ma tell him say,

0: Right, I want the juice crew to break me down.
1: Rude boy.
0: When you're ready. Okay. When you're ready, break me down, break me down. Here you go. Watch this one. Mika. They're about women. Herba women. Herba women. Herba women. Come on.

0: 会了。
1: Yo, how y'all feeling tonight?
2: Well, make some noise then. Make some noise then.
1: Yeah. Hardest working band. Hardest working band.
0: Probably my mic.
1: Yo, what's happening? Let's smash it.
3: Thank you, everybody.
1: Let's smash it. This one we call New World Order. All right.Y'all understand what we mean.
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0: has a strum ending part in there.
1: Oh, really?
0: So he's just playing the phrases that I wrote to the tune in there.
1: You know the bridge.
2: You don't have a hot tub. He just fills up his bathtub with hot water. And...

0: Thank you very much.
1: Yes, y'all. We're just gonna keep it rocking.
0: We're gonna play some more music for you. Thank you very much. This one's called Topper Topper.
1: Topper Topper.
0: We should now draw the lovely
1: ladies. Don't you know that?
0: All right, you run the track.
2: People come closer and dance, y'all.
1: Yeah, yeah, this is Topper Topper. This is for all the ladies out there tonight.
0: In case you didn't know.
1: This is for all the ladies out there, the Topper Topper ladies.
0: And for the guys, yeah.
1: For the guys too, but.
0: Too. But so anyway, run the track.
1: Yeah.
0: Run the track. My friends, this one is a rhythm that we love. It's called the Martial Arts Rhythm. We wrote our own song on this one. We want you to check it out.
1: Nice.
0: It's actually an old song we've been playing for a while. But

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We lit up. 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
1: Boom. 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Here comes the next track.
0: You ready to rock?
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So sharp, back it up, not just a thought. Yes, the fat start growing in my backyard. Mama, big up, we gotta do our part. How does it feel? Living for the next vibration. Amazing, playing on your local radio station. And they say they be related to the flow that you're throwing down.

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Yo. 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It's a fat stock growing in my backyard. 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How does it feel? Living for the next vibration. 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

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I'm just kidding when I say

0: just wanna rock.
1: Yeah.
0: Yeah.
2: Not even the photo. I don't even know.
1: A little bit too much of that, you know. Woo! Yeah! We reggae band after all. We trying to keep it real, but...
3: Yeah, yeah, yeah, yeah.
1: We want to bring up to the stage the one Ishi Dubé.
3: Once again.
1: Break it out for this man.
3: Yes! Reggae music, people! How you feeling?

Lost in the World. This one's called Vision Quest. Check it out. Hot off the presses. The Juice Crew Facebook.

Recognize on arrest, arrest. Fight for the people until my last breath. It's time for full press, press. Give them what they need and nothing less. Less, less, less, less. Whoa. We're gonna give them what they need, yo. It's my youth and we critical. Critical for my youth.

0: Yeah. Thank you. Thank you.
1: Every time that we come around.
0: Family Business was that song.
1: Every time that we come around. Every time that we come around.
0: We got a little something.
1: They're ignoring me right now.
0: Special.
1: But that's okay. We're going to go to Basement Grooving. You know where we practice, where our studio is. It's in Kariki's basement.
0: Deep in the dungeon.
1: And so this is Basement Grooving. Enough said, right?
0: Right.

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Thanks for having us. Here we go. We're just going to hit you back and forth. Boom, boom, boom. Josh, what's happening? Congratulations, my man. Congratulations.

0: Thanks, y'all. 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It's just like a whale. No, hey, thanks for having us. Josh was like, man, y'all have to play like 3 years ago. He was like, when I have a wedding, you guys are gonna play it. So this is for him. This is for the newlyweds.
1: It's about to get crazy. Report to the dance floor right now.

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0: 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I'm getting higher because it's purple. 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I've got high pants.
1: Where's Walsh?
0: They're falling off my ass.
1: Get Walsh up in this smoke.
0: Make it last. 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
1: All right. Yeah, we're gonna have some fun tonight. Let's just do this. Get some people up in here. So, yeah. Put me on.

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1: Boom, boom,
2: yeah.
0: Nice. Yeah. Thanks, y'all. We're gonna keep just firing them at you.

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That's right. 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Thanks a lot. What else can you just rock with me?

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Alright, check this verse, check this verse.